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0: Ja, det var Allan Wegenfeldt med den rige og den fattige pige.
1: Ja, så, ja, så skriver Candice, Some Broken Hearts Never Mend.
2: Coffee black, cigarette, start this day like all the rest. First thing every morning that I do is start missing you.

1, 2, 3 o'clock, 4 o'clock rock. 5, 6, 7 o'clock, 8 o'clock rock. 9, 10, 11 o'clock, 12 o'clock rock. We gonna rock.

our search was for the truth. And a storm brewing now won't be the last. Storms never last.

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Snow can burn your eyes, but only people make you cry. Home is made for coming from, for dreams of going to, which with any luck will never come true.